0: 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All About Price, North State Street, Pinal. Isolated evening showers, then clear, middle to upper 70s overnight tonight. Sunshine, isolated late day showers, 90 to 94 on Friday. A few clouds Friday night, mid 70s, sunny and hot, low to mid 90s on Saturday. I'm Precision Weather Meteorologist Russ Murley on Cool FM.
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0: 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Isolated evening showers, then clear, middle to upper 70s overnight tonight. Sunshine, isolated late day showers, 90 to 94 on Friday. A few clouds Friday night, mid 70s, sunny and hot, low to mid 90s on Saturday. I'm Precision Weather Meteorologist Russ Murley on Cool FM.
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0: 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There may be an isolated evening shower, then clear tonight, middle to upper 70s. Sunshine tomorrow, just a slight chance of a pop-up shower or storm, 90 to 94. A few clouds, mid-70s Friday night, sunny and hot, low to mid-90s Saturday, low to mid-90s and the sunshine Sunday. I'm Precision Weather Meteorologist Russ Murley on Cool FM.
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0: 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Isolated evening showers, then clear, middle to upper 70s overnight tonight. Sunshine, isolated late day showers, 90 to 94 on Friday. A few clouds Friday night, mid 70s, sunny and hot, low to mid 90s on Saturday. I'm Precision Weather Meteorologist Russ Murley on Cool FM.
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0: 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There may be an isolated evening shower, then clear tonight, middle to upper 70s. Sunshine tomorrow, just a slight chance of a pop-up shower or storm, 90 to 94. A few clouds, mid-70s Friday night, sunny and hot, low to mid-90s Saturday, low to mid-90s and the sunshine Sunday. I'm Precision Weather Meteorologist Russ Murley on Cool FM.
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0: 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Isolated evening showers, then clear, middle to upper 70s overnight tonight. Sunshine, isolated late day showers, 90 to 94 on Friday. A few clouds Friday night, mid 70s, sunny and hot, low to mid 90s on Saturday. I'm Precision Weather Meteorologist Russ Murley on Cool FM.
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0: 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There may be an isolated evening shower, then clear tonight, middle to upper 70s. Sunshine tomorrow, just a slight chance of a pop-up shower or storm, 90 to 94. A few clouds, mid-70s Friday night, sunny and hot, low to mid-90s Saturday, low to mid-90s and the sunshine Sunday. I'm Precision Weather Meteorologist Russ Murley on Cool FM.
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0: 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Isolated evening showers, then clear, middle to upper 70s overnight tonight. Sunshine, isolated late day showers, 90 to 94 on Friday. A few clouds Friday night, mid 70s, sunny and hot, low to mid 90s on Saturday. I'm Precision Weather Meteorologist Russ Murley on Cool FM.
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0: 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Isolated evening showers, then clear, middle to upper 70s overnight tonight. Sunshine, isolated late day showers, 90 to 94 on Friday. A few clouds Friday night, mid 70s, sunny and hot, low to mid 90s on Saturday. I'm Precision Weather Meteorologist Russ Murley on Cool FM.
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0: 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There may be an isolated evening shower, then clear tonight, middle to upper 70s. Sunshine tomorrow, just a slight chance of a pop-up shower or storm, 90 to 94. A few clouds, mid-70s Friday night, sunny and hot, low to mid-90s Saturday, low to mid-90s and the sunshine Sunday. I'm Precision Weather Meteorologist Russ Murley on Cool FM.
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0: 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Isolated evening showers, then clear, middle to upper 70s overnight tonight. Sunshine, isolated late day showers, 90 to 94 on Friday. A few clouds Friday night, mid 70s, sunny and hot, low to mid 90s on Saturday. I'm Precision Weather Meteorologist Russ Murley on Cool FM.
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0: 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There may be an isolated evening shower, then clear tonight, middle to upper 70s. Sunshine tomorrow, just a slight chance of a pop-up shower or storm, 90 to 94. A few clouds, mid-70s Friday night, sunny and hot, low to mid-90s Saturday, low to mid-90s and the sunshine Sunday. I'm Precision Weather Meteorologist Russ Murley on Cool FM.
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0: 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Isolated evening showers, then clear, middle to upper 70s overnight tonight. Sunshine, isolated late day showers, 90 to 94 on Friday. A few clouds Friday night, mid 70s, sunny and hot, low to mid 90s on Saturday. I'm Precision Weather Meteorologist Russ Murley on Cool FM.
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0: 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There may be an isolated evening shower, then clear tonight, middle to upper 70s. Sunshine tomorrow, just a slight chance of a pop-up shower or storm, 90 to 94. A few clouds, mid-70s Friday night, sunny and hot, low to mid-90s Saturday, low to mid-90s and the sunshine Sunday. I'm Precision Weather Meteorologist Russ Murley on Cool FM.
1: 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There's a freeze warning in Flagler County. 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

0: 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Isolated evening showers, then clear, middle to upper 70s overnight tonight. Sunshine, isolated late day showers, 90 to 94 on Friday. A few clouds Friday night, mid 70s, sunny and hot, low to mid 90s on Saturday. I'm Precision Weather Meteorologist Russ Murley on Cool FM.
1: 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There's a freeze warning in Flagler County. 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

0: 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Sunshine, a mix of the few clouds later on. There may be a pop-up shower, low 90s. Winds mostly light and variable. Isolated showers and clear, mid-70s tonight. Sunshine tomorrow, low to mid-90s. Sunny and hot, low to mid-90s on Sunday. I'm Precision Weather Meteorologist Russ Merle on Cool FM.
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0: 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Sunshine blends with some passing cloudiness. There may be a pop-up shower, 90 to 94 this afternoon. Isolated showers and clear, mid-70s tonight. Partly to mostly sunny, 91 to 95 tomorrow. It'll be sunny, low to mid-90s on Sunday. I'm Precision Weather Meteorologist Russ Merle on Cool FM.
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0: 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Sunshine, a mix of the few clouds later on. There may be a pop-up shower, low 90s. Winds mostly light and variable. Isolated showers and clear, mid-70s tonight. Sunshine tomorrow, low to mid-90s. Sunny and hot, low to mid-90s on Sunday. I'm Precision Weather Meteorologist Russ Merle on Cool FM.
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2: Neighbor's grass overgrown? 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But as Pat Stasio said at a recent City Council budget workshop meeting, many people just won't do that because they can't remain anonymous.
3: A person on my friend's block said to me, "Is that allowed next door? All the pails, the recycling bins, and garbage." I said no, so just put in a complaint. He wouldn't do it, so I did it. A lot of people won't do it because of their names.
2: The current system requires code enforcement to follow up on complaints made by residents who don't mind having their name exposed to the public. And inspectors do regular patrols of neighborhoods. As part of proposed budget changes, the city is considering switching to a complaint-only model. From the WNZF Newsroom, I'm Liz Ryan.
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0: Good morning. 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Sunshine blends with some passing cloudiness. There may be a pop-up shower, 90 to 94 this afternoon. Isolated showers and clear, mid-70s tonight. Partly to mostly sunny, 91 to 95 tomorrow. It'll be sunny, low to mid-90s on Sunday. I'm Precision Weather Meteorologist Russ Merle on Cool FM.
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0: Good morning. 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Sunshine, a mix of the few clouds later on. There may be a pop-up shower, low 90s. Winds mostly light and variable. Isolated showers and clear, mid-70s tonight. Sunshine tomorrow, low to mid-90s. Sunny and hot, low to mid-90s on Sunday. I'm Precision Weather Meteorologist Russ Merle on Cool FM.
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2: We needed roughly additional $10 million to maintain our roadways at the current level. They're really bad. We just don't have enough money to go around.
3: The Palm Coast City Council this week directed staff to revise its five-year paving plan so some of the city's most deteriorated roads can be repaired sooner. Part of the Belterre Parkway work would be delayed and combined into a larger project later, while Town Center Boulevard would be paid for with money dedicated to that area. Stormwater and Engineering Director Carl Cody says the city is reaching a critical point.
2: If you go on any of these roads, they're getting bad and they're going to get a lot worse quicker. We have 2.5 now. We really need $12.3 million. We're getting to that critical point where our residential roadways are going to decline very fast.
3: Staff will return with the preliminary road list as the council finalizes the city budget. From the WNZF Newsroom, I'm Erica Fox.
4: 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Still have a little bit of activity between Ormond Beach and Daytona Beach on Nova Road, southbound lanes near Hand Avenue. There's a broken down vehicle. The I-95 corridor looks good, though. I'm not seeing any major disruptions at all. You should stay moving through northern Volusia and Flagler County. 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I'm Jared Cirillo.
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1: Traffic Watch is a service of Chanfro and Chanfro, your auto accident experts at Flagler Executive Airport in Daytona Beach. Still have a little bit of activity between Ormond Beach and Daytona Beach on Nova Road, southbound lanes near Hand Avenue. There's a broken down vehicle. The I-95 corridor looks good, though. I'm not seeing any major disruptions at all. You should stay moving through northern Volusia and Flagler County. Drive safely. I'm Jared Cirillo.
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0: Good morning. 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Sunshine blends with some passing cloudiness. There may be a pop-up shower, 90 to 94 this afternoon. Isolated showers and clear, mid-70s tonight. Partly to mostly sunny, 91 to 95 tomorrow. It'll be sunny, low to mid-90s on Sunday. I'm Precision Weather Meteorologist Russ Merle on Cool FM.
1: Traffic Watch is a service of Chanfro and Chanfro, your auto accident experts at Flagler Executive Airport in Daytona Beach. Still have a little bit of activity between Ormond Beach and Daytona Beach on Nova Road, southbound lanes near Hand Avenue. There's a broken down vehicle. The I-95 corridor looks good, though. I'm not seeing any major disruptions at all. You should stay moving through northern Volusia and Flagler County. Drive safely. I'm Jared Cirillo.
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0: 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Sunshine, a mix of the few clouds later on. There may be a pop-up shower, low 90s. Winds mostly light and variable. Isolated showers and clear, mid-70s tonight. Sunshine tomorrow, low to mid-90s. Sunny and hot, low to mid-90s on Sunday. I'm Precision Weather Meteorologist Russ Merle on Cool FM.
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2: 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We're not a bank.
1: That's Pinell Commissioner Dean Sechrist. The Flagler County Housing Authority wants to replace 132 aging public housing units along South Bakker, South Anderson, and South Church Streets with 272 new apartments. Pinell's Community Redevelopment Agency has about $369,000 to improve roads, lighting, businesses, and properties in the city's redevelopment area. This request would almost completely deplete the funds designated for the entire city of Pinell.
2: If there's some marginal amount or way to help out, we could consider that. Just no way we can do the whole thing. That might take years to get the money back.
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3: 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Traffic's been running pretty smoothly across the region. We're not seeing any major disruptions. The eastbound lanes of LPGA Boulevard seeing about a 5 to 6 minute delay and heavy congestion there as you approach I-95. Same story with State Road 40, Granada Boulevard, but all lanes should be open. I'm Jared Cirillo.
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15: Let's begin.

0: Traffic Watch is a service of Chanfro and Chanfro, your auto accident experts at Flagler Executive Airport and Daytona Beach. Still have a little bit of activity between Ormond Beach and Daytona Beach on Nova Road, southbound lanes near Hand Avenue. There's a broken down vehicle. The I-95 corridor looks good, though. I'm not seeing any major disruptions at all. You should stay moving through northern Volusia and Flagler County. Drive safely. I'm Jared Cirillo.
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0: 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Sunshine blends with some passing cloudiness. There may be a pop-up shower, 90 to 94 this afternoon. Isolated showers and clear, mid-70s tonight. Partly to mostly sunny, 91 to 95 tomorrow. It'll be sunny, low to mid-90s on Sunday. I'm Precision Weather Meteorologist Russ Merle on Cool FM.
1: 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Traffic's been running pretty smoothly across the region. We're not seeing any major disruptions. The eastbound lanes of LPGA Boulevard seeing about a 5 to 6 minute delay and heavy congestion there as you approach I-95. Same story with State Road 40, Granada Boulevard, but all lanes should be open. I'm Jared Cirillo.
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0: 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Sunshine, a mix of the few clouds later on. There may be a pop-up shower, low 90s. Winds mostly light and variable. Isolated showers and clear, mid-70s tonight. Sunshine tomorrow, low to mid-90s. Sunny and hot, low to mid-90s on Sunday. I'm Precision Weather Meteorologist Russ Murley on Cool FM.
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2: Neighbor's grass overgrown? Their dog pooped on your lawn? They let their pool water go stagnant? You can file a code enforcement complaint through Palm Coast Connect. But as Pat Stasio said at a recent City Council budget workshop meeting, many people just won't do that because they can't remain anonymous.
3: A person on my friend's block said to me, "Is that allowed next door? All the pails, the recycling bins, and garbage." I said no, so just put in a complaint. He wouldn't do it, so I did it. A lot of people won't do it because of their names.
2: The current system requires code enforcement to follow up on complaints made by residents who don't mind having their name exposed to the public. And inspectors do regular patrols of neighborhoods. As part of proposed budget changes, the city is considering switching to a complaint-only model. From the WNZF Newsroom, I'm Liz Ryan.
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0: 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Sunshine blends with some passing cloudiness. There may be a pop-up shower, 90 to 94 this afternoon. Isolated showers and clear, mid-70s tonight. Partly to mostly sunny, 91 to 95 tomorrow. It'll be sunny, low to mid-90s on Sunday. I'm Precision Weather Meteorologist Russ Murley on Cool FM.
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0: He just had heart surgery. We hope he's recovering nicely. Sir Rod wrapping up another long set of oldies on Cool FM. How are you, Tony Man? Checking in. We made it, friends. It's finally Friday. Pat yourself on the back. How about that? It's a good thing. It's definitely a good thing with the weekend right around the corner. What's your plan for this weekend? Well, I'll tell you what. If you want to get into some streaming, the wife and I love that show with Alan Richton. It's Reacher. And season 4 has been released, or at least the first 3 episodes have been on Prime Video. They released them on Wednesday, and there are 8 episodes total, so it's only going to last about a month, but the first 3 episodes, yeah, just as good as the last 3 seasons. If you've been keeping up with Reacher, or maybe you haven't seen Reacher at all, I highly recommend it. A lot of action, funny stuff, just a great production all around. Reacher season 4. I highly recommend you check it out on Prime Video this weekend if you're looking for something to stream.
1: 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Sunshine, a mix of the few clouds later on. There may be a pop-up shower, low 90s. Winds mostly light and variable. Isolated showers and clear, mid-70s tonight. Sunshine tomorrow, low to mid-90s. Sunny and hot, low to mid-90s on Sunday. I'm Precision Weather Meteorologist Russ Murley on Cool FM.
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3: We needed roughly additional $10 million to maintain our roadways at the current level. They're really bad. We just don't have enough money to go around.
4: The Palm Coast City Council this week directed staff to revise its 5-year paving plan so some of the city's most deteriorated roads can be repaired sooner. Part of the Belterre Parkway work would be delayed and combined into a larger project later, while Town Center Boulevard would be paid for with money dedicated to that area. Stormwater and Engineering Director Carl Cody says the city is reaching a critical point.
3: If you go on any of these roads, they're getting bad and they're going to get a lot worse quicker. We have 2.5 now. We really need $12.3 million. We're getting to a critical point where our residential roadways are going to decline very fast.
4: Staff will return with the preliminary road list as the council finalizes the city budget. From the WNZF Newsroom, I'm Erica Fox.
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0: I guess the guy's second home now is Sphere in Vegas, because they're playing there all the way through January now, and maybe into February as well. Those Eagles on Cool FM. Tony Mann, are you ready to check out a race at the Daytona International Speedway? It's happening at the end of this month. Actually, in 15 days, on the 29th, the Coke Zero 400 race is going to be going on, and you could be there for free, thanks to Cunningham Oil, AC, and Heat. 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

0: The early 70s were good to Lobo. He had a few good hits, like that one. Cool FM, it's Tony Mann. Another long set of back-to-back oldies are right around the corner. These guys are still hitting after all these years on the Billboard 200 chart. Who am I talking about? Well, the album has been there for a long time. I'm talking about more than 900 weeks. Journey's Greatest Hits was released in 1988. It has now been on the chart more than 900 weeks, making it one of only a handful of albums in the chart's history to reach that extraordinary milestone. And it's not there hanging on a technicality. In July, it climbed to number 44 on the Billboard 200, up from 60 the previous week, while also reaching top 10 on Billboard's rock album chart. An impressive feat for an album that first arrived in stores nearly 40 years ago. They reached the 900-week milestone in March of this year, according to Forbes. It's the third album in U.S. history to spend 900 weeks on the Billboard 200. At the time, it was number 81 on the chart. As of July, it's reached 917 weeks on the chart. That is incredible. Way to go, Journey. Check out that story on our Facebook page today, and check out the next long set of back-to-back oldies. I'll get some Elvis to start it. How about that?
1: Good morning. Thinking about a whole house generator? Think Cunningham. 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Sunshine blends with some passing cloudiness. There may be a pop-up shower, 90 to 94 this afternoon. Isolated showers and clear, mid-70s tonight. Partly to mostly sunny, 91 to 95 tomorrow. It'll be sunny, low to mid-90s on Sunday. I'm Precision Weather Meteorologist Russ Merley on Cool FM.
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So you're the one, huh? You're listening to this long set of oldies. Good for you. It's Cool FM, Tony Mann, finally Friday. And yeah, what's it worth to you? All these oldies, for no charge, it's priceless.

0: Yeah, seeing clear is pretty good, isn't it? Johnny Nash singing for us, wrapping up another long set of oldies. This is Cool FM, Tony Mann. I can see clear on this calendar. I know what day it is.
1: Thank God it's Friday!
0: It's Creamsicle Day. Yum! It's also Navajo Code Talkers Day. Do you know what that is? I don't either, but it's on the calendar. This would have been David Crosby's birthday today. Also, Alice Ghostly. She was Esmeralda on Bewitched. And Dash Crofts from Seals and Crofts. He would have been 86 today. Brianna Hildebrand from the Deadpool movies is 30 today. Tim Tebow, the former Gator, is 39. From New Girl, Lamorne Morris is 43. Spencer Pratt, he ran for mayor in L.A. He's 43. Mila Kunis, she's married to Ashton Kutcher. She's 43. From MTV, Al Shearer. He was in a few shows on there. He's 49. Christopher Gorham from Sheriff Country is 52. Catherine Bell, she was in JAG. She's 58. Halle Berry is 60. Susan Olson, Cindy from the Brady Bunch, is 65. Sarah Brightman is 66. Marcia Gay Harden is 67. Magic Johnson is 67. The NASCAR Hall of Famer, Rusty Wallace, is 70. So is Jack A. Harry. She's 70 from Sister Sister. Bob Backlund from the WWE is 77. From the Fresh Prince of Bel-Air, Joseph Marcel is 78. The book author, Danielle Steele, is 79. Antonio Fargas from Starsky and Hutch is 80. Susan St. James is 80. Steve Martin's 81, but the most candles on the cake go to Lynn Cheney. She's 85 today.
2: Good morning. 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Sunshine, a mix of the few clouds later on. There may be a pop-up shower, low 90s. Winds mostly light and variable. Isolated showers and clear, mid-70s tonight. Sunshine tomorrow, low to mid-90s. Sunny and hot, low to mid-90s on Sunday. I'm Precision Weather Meteorologist Russ Merle on Cool FM.
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4: I'm fully in support of the project, but I just don't see how we could tie up our entire CRA into one project. We're not a bank.
3: That's Pinell Commissioner Dean Sechrist. The Flagler County Housing Authority wants to replace 132 aging public housing units along South Bakker, South Anderson, and South Church Streets with 272 new apartments. Pinell's Community Redevelopment Agency has about $369,000 to improve roads, lighting, businesses, and properties in the city's redevelopment area. This request would almost completely deplete the funds designated for the entire city of Pinell.
4: If there's some marginal amount or way to help out, you know, we could consider that. Just no way we can do the whole thing. That might take years to get the money back.
3: From the WNZF Newsroom, I'm Peter Killeen.
5: 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Hey, it's Laura Z live for Flagler Radio. 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

0: I wouldn't argue getting those two tickets. Eddie Money on the radio at Cool FM. It's Tony Mann. Are you ready for Food Truck Friday on the farm? It's going to happen in 1 week. Next Friday, 5 to 9 on the 21st. 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Of course, a whole lot of food trucks, too. A kid zone and a bunch of other goodies. I mean, it's chock full of events from 5 to 9 next Friday. Check out the big poster we have. It's on our Facebook page now at Cool 100.9.
1: 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Josephina with me right now. Josephina is one of Nina's daughters, and it's so great to see your mom and you and the family today.
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0: News and everything. It's like that sun going down. Sir Elton, Cool FM. It's Tony Mann. Another long set of back-to-back oldies are right around the corner. And don't you just love reunions? And don't you just love to hear about these bands getting back together again, or at least some of the members? Well, Ritchie Blackmore, he joined his former band Deep Purple for the first time in 33 years this week at a performance in New York. On Wednesday, the 81-year-old guitarist co-founded Deep Purple in 68. He joined the band for a rendition of Smoke on the Water. Prior to the performance, Blackmore revealed his planned reunion with Deep Purple via Instagram. He wrote on Instagram, "Well, it's a secret and I don't want anybody to know, but I'll probably get up and do an encore with the band Deep Purple. But you can't tell anybody, and I know this is going to be kept a secret. And will it? I suppose so." Many fans had already gotten wind of his guest performance. People in the crowd were ready. They could be heard yelling his name. And when he triumphantly emerged on stage, he was greeted with thunderous cheers. Check out the video and the whole story about Ritchie getting back with Deep Purple on our Facebook page. I got this, another long set of back-to-back oldies right around the corner. I will start it with Steeler's Wheel.
1: Good morning. 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Sunshine blends with some passing cloudiness. There may be a pop-up shower, 90 to 94 this afternoon. Isolated showers and clear, mid-70s tonight. Partly to mostly sunny, 91 to 95 tomorrow. It'll be sunny, low to mid-90s on Sunday. I'm Precision Weather Meteorologist Russ Murley on Cool FM.
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No, it isn't strange. It's another long set of oldies for you this Friday. Cool FM, Tony Mann. Well, I can't talk about Powerball being a billion dollars anymore since one person hit it in Illinois, but you could play Mega Millions tonight. It's worth $90 million for the

0: Yeah, Sunday's right around the corner, being on a Friday today. Spanky and the gang wrapping up another long set of oldies on Cool FM. Tony Mann doing it to it. Thank you for doing it to it. You're listening on whatever platform you're on today. I always tell you, I don't care as long as you're there. 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Get it. Grab it. It's free. You gotta love free. And you gotta love social media sometimes. Some days it's great. Other days, you just can't deal with it. Right? I know. Social media. We're on it. Flagler Radio, TikTok, and Cool 100.9. We're on Facebook with that page, and I'm always hitting that page to see what's going on locally, nationally, internationally, and a lot of folks clicking on to see what's going on. Have you clicked like or follow yet, huh? Brandon Tarazzi did that earlier this week. Brandon, thank you for doing that and clicking on once again today. Linda Fonzo was there. Jim Coakwell was on there. So was Steve Hagan. Jennifer Irwin posted something. She's a newbie in our building at Flagler Broadcasting. Jennifer, welcome. She's doing a great job so far. I don't want to make her head get too big, but way to go, Jennifer. We got a lot of great folks clicking on. The regulars, some newbies. It's all right there on our Facebook page, Cool 100.9.
1: 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Sunshine, a mix of a few clouds later on. There may be a pop-up shower, low 90s. Winds mostly light and variable. Isolated showers and clear, mid-70s tonight. Sunshine tomorrow, low to mid-90s. Sunny and hot, low to mid-90s on Sunday. I'm Precision Weather Meteorologist Russ Merle on Cool FM.
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3: Neighbor's grass overgrown? Their dog pooped on your lawn? They let their pool water go stagnant? You can file a code enforcement complaint through Palm Coast Connect. But as Pat Stasio said at a recent City Council budget workshop meeting, many people just won't do that because they can't remain anonymous.
4: A person on my friend's block said to me, "Is that allowed next door? All the pails, the recycling bins, and garbage." I said, "No, so just put in a complaint." He wouldn't do it, so I did it. A lot of people won't do it because of their names.
3: The current system requires code enforcement to follow up on complaints made by residents who don't mind having their name exposed to the public. And inspectors do regular patrols of neighborhoods. As part of proposed budget changes, the city is considering switching to a complaint-only model. From the WNZF Newsroom, I'm Liz Ryan.
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0: From that great album, The Sounds of Silence, Simon and Garfunkel on Cool FM. It's Tony Mann. Hey, have you registered yet? What are you waiting for? Coke Zero 400, a big old race is happening in 2 weeks. Actually, 15 days to be exact, on the 29th. Daytona International Speedway, we want you to be there. 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Right now. 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
1: 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Hey, what's going on? 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

0: You spilled the wine. Well, clean up after yourself, will you? Eric Burden and War on Cool FM, Tony Mann. We're going to get into another long set of back-to-back oldies here momentarily. And if you're into Barbie, well, the sequel to the first movie, oh my goodness, it might not happen. I didn't see the first. I won't see this one either. Do you guys ever think about dying? Margot Robbie asks at the start of 2023's Barbie. It's one of many moments of existential dread that her character faces on the journey to becoming a real woman. 3 years later, Hollywood insiders have spent the past week asking, do you guys think Barbie is dead? Robbie's version may very well be. The proposition has spun some of the most famous and powerful people in show business into a pink world of chaos. The New York Times is reporting recently a follow-up to Barbie, the highest-grossing movie in Warner Brothers history, was in peril thanks to stalled deal talks. Will it happen? Well, read the story and keep your fingers crossed if you're a fan. Otherwise, yeah, I know. You're probably looking at the radio saying, who cares? Well, obviously a lot of people do if it's the highest grossing film Warner Brothers has ever had. Check out our Facebook page. While you're doing that, you can check out the next long set of back-to-back oldies. I'll start it with A Fever and the Silvers.
1: 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Sunshine blends with some passing cloudiness. There may be a pop-up shower, 90 to 94 this afternoon. Isolated showers and clear, mid-70s tonight. Partly to mostly sunny, 91 to 95 tomorrow. It'll be sunny, low to mid-90s on Sunday. I'm Precision Weather Meteorologist Russ Merley on Cool FM.
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3: 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Hope everybody has a great weekend. 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

to San Francisco, I will be Gadjoie. I'll be the Count of Monte Cristo, you'll be the Countess May. And you can believe it, Robin Hood and Brotherhood and rolling the ball in the hay.

0: After he left the Raiders, he did his own thing, and that was his biggest hit. Mark Lindsay wrapping up another long set of oldies on Cool FM. Tony Mann, August 14th, a lot was happening on this day in the world of music history. Back in 58, Elvis Presley's mother, Gladys, died. At her funeral 2 days later, Presley was so overcome with grief, he was unable to stand and had to be supported. Johnny Burnett, in 64, was killed this day in a boating accident on Clear Lake, California. He was 30. In 65, the Beatles taped an appearance for the Ed Sullivan Show at Studio 50, New York City. Sonny and Cher started a three-week run this day in 65 on the U.S. singles chart with I Got You, Babe. Fire by the Crazy World of Arthur Brown this day in 68 was number one on the U.K. singles chart, and it peaked at two here in the U.S. In 1970, Stephen Stills was arrested on suspected drug charges while staying at a San Diego hotel after being found crawling along a corridor in an incoherent state. He was later freed on bail. The Who released their fifth studio album this day in 71. Who's Next? It featured the classic Won't Get Fooled Again. And critics say it's Who's best record and one of the greatest rock albums of all time. Michael Jackson today in 85 won a bid over Yoko Ono and Paul McCartney to secure the ATV Music Publishing catalog. He got it for $47.5 million, more than 250 songs written by Lennon and McCartney. Tony Williams, the lead singer of the Platters, died this day in 92. He died in his sleep of emphysema. He was 64. The Foo Fighters in 95 today made their network television debut on The Late Show with David Letterman. After he left, late night has sucked. In 2001, a pizza-stained piece of paper signed by three of the four Beatles sold for $48,000 to an anonymous collector at an auction in Melbourne. Faith Hill on this day in 05 was number one on the U.S. chart with Fireflies, her third consecutive album to debut at number one on both the country and Billboard album charts. Boy George on this day in 06 was seen sweeping streets of New York as part of a five-day community service sentence. And a year ago today, we lost the musician Roy Estrada. He died at the age of 82, the original bassist for both the Mothers of Invention and Little Feat.
1: 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Sunshine, a mix of the few clouds later on. There may be a pop-up shower, low 90s. Winds mostly light and variable. Isolated showers and clear, mid-70s tonight. Sunshine tomorrow, low to mid-90s. Sunny and hot, low to mid-90s on Sunday. I'm Precision Weather Meteorologist Russ Merle on Cool FM.
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0: From that great album, Tapestry, of course, Carole King on Cool FM. It's Tony Mann. Hey, are you ready? It's happening in 1 week from today, the 21st, next Friday, the Senior Health and Wellness Expo with Flagler Radio and Advent Health. We're going to be hanging out, and we want you to hang out with us from 9 to 2 next Friday, Palm Coast Community Center on Palm Coast Parkway Northeast. 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A blood sugar check would be free. 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All the information is waiting for you there, too.
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0: A little bit of surfing on a Friday. Why not? The Beach Boys on Cool FM. It's Tony Mann. Another long set of back-to-back oldies are right around the corner, and I wondered when this was going to happen, and now they have a date as to when the Chicken Giant is diving in to the world of chicken and waffles. Chick-fil-A is going to roll out sandwiches this fall. According to a press release this week, they're going to introduce it along with S'mores milkshakes and S'mores frosted coffees starting August 24th. That's 10 days from now. The sandwiches will feature maple-flavored waffle buns, a chicken fillet, which can be customized, applewood smoked bacon, and honey butter spread with a side of syrup. The sandwiches will be released nationwide as both breakfast and entree options. How about that? Read about Chick-fil-A diving into the waffle thing on our Facebook page. And while you're diving into that, I'm going to dive into another long set of back-to-back oldies. I will get it going soon with Maxine Nightingale.
1: 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Sunshine blends with some passing cloudiness. There may be a pop-up shower, 90 to 94 this afternoon. Isolated showers and clear, mid-70s tonight. Partly to mostly sunny, 91 to 95 tomorrow. It'll be sunny, low to mid-90s on Sunday. I'm Precision Weather Meteorologist Russ Merley on Cool FM.
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0: Just sailing right out of another long set of oldies with Dennis DeYoung and Styx. It's Cool FM, Tony Mann. Hey, are you looking for a new way to get your steps in? This would be a big way to do it. Everybody's invited to come out for year 6 of this incredible event, the 911 Memorial Stair Climb. That's going to be happening 7:45 in the morning. Hammock Beach Golf Resort and Spa. It's going to be happening there. This event has grown from 12 participants to over 200 over the last few years. With statewide news coverage and published articles highlighting the event, your sponsorship supports our mission to educate the youth, keep the memories alive, and give your business a spotlight in front of an engaged and grateful community. 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
1: 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Sunshine, a mix of a few clouds later on. There may be a pop-up shower, low 90s. Winds mostly light and variable. Isolated showers and clear, mid-70s tonight. Sunshine tomorrow, low to mid-90s. Sunny and hot, low to mid-90s on Sunday. I'm Precision Weather Meteorologist Russ Murley on Cool FM.
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0: They had like three hits. That was the biggest for Ambrosia. Cool FM, it's Tony Mann. Hey, you know what? Every time I hear the words hula hoop, I can't help but think of that song by the Chipmunks. They want a hula hoop for Christmas. I still want a hula hoop. I think Alvin was the one saying it. It might have been one of the others. They all have high voices. If you don't see them, how can you distinguish? I don't know. Anyway, this story is all about a man who's in the record books thanks to hula hoops. He's Chinese, and he managed to spin 33 hula hoops around his body while suspended upside down to break a Guinness World Record. His first name is Yan. He was suspended upside down from playground equipment, and two friends helped pull the hula hoops over his head and down to his hips. He was able to keep the hoop spinning for the time required by Guinness, earning him the title for the most hula hoops spun while suspended upside down. He beat the previous record by 10 hoops. He started hula hooping 8 years ago as a means of losing weight, he said. Read his whole story about spinning all those hula hoops, and then on top of that, doing it upside down. Really? Who comes up with this stuff? Well, it's on our Facebook page. Check it out.
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0: I don't think everybody has, but most people have tried to redo that song. The original, still the best. Beatles, Cool FM, Tony Mann. I gotta get out of here, and my weekend begins right now, friends. My Friday's done. Let's get back together on Monday. Have a smart, safe weekend. Let's do it. Monday, 10 a.m. right here on the radio, on the web, on a free app, however you want to listen. It's all good by me. Time for me to hit the door. See ya! JT's coming in next. He's got another long set of back-to-back oldies. They're right around the corner. They'll start with Stevie Wonder.
1: 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Sunshine blends with some passing cloudiness. There may be a pop-up shower, 90 to 94 this afternoon. Isolated showers and clear, mid-70s tonight. Partly to mostly sunny, 91 to 95 tomorrow. It'll be sunny, low to mid-90s on Sunday. I'm Precision Weather Meteorologist Russ Merle on Cool FM.
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1: 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Sunshine, a mix of the few clouds later on. There may be a pop-up shower, low 90s. Winds mostly light and variable. Isolated showers and clear, mid-70s tonight. Sunshine tomorrow, low to mid-90s. Sunny and hot, low to mid-90s on Sunday. I'm Precision Weather Meteorologist Russ Merle on Cool FM.
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3: No major problems out on the roadways right now. Heavy traffic beginning to develop along US 92 and US 1. I-95 slowing through LPGA Boulevard.
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0: WFM and JT. All right, I'm just looking at this. It says school's back in session. There's a new report that reveals the top college majors nationwide for 2026. This comes from Student Choice, and they reveal the majors come with practical skills and clear career paths are the ones that are on the rise. Thank goodness for that, right? Business and accounting tops the list, followed by health sciences and engineering. I can tell you this. I have a nephew that got an accounting degree years ago. He's a CPA, and he's doing quite well, thank you. Much better than his disc jockey uncle. But, hey, I like my work.
1: 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If you want the best, you must request seniorshelpingseniors.com.
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0: Cool FM, for whatever weekend, this coming weekend is turning out to be one of those busy ones. The Palm Coast Historical Society inviting you out to discover stories that shaped our area and region. They're doing this through a free speaker series at the community center there. Next one's this Saturday, like I said, 10 to 11 o'clock. Palm Coast historian Preston Zepp going to be there for an engaging question and answer session, so that could be fun. And again, that's this Saturday, starts at 10 in the morning at the community center.
1: 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Sunshine blends with some passing cloudiness. There may be a pop-up shower, 90 to 94 this afternoon. Isolated showers and clear, mid-70s tonight. Partly to mostly sunny, 91 to 95 tomorrow. It'll be sunny, low to mid-90s on Sunday. I'm Precision Weather Meteorologist Russ Merle on Cool FM.
2: I'm Lisa Buckman. 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Slowdowns continue to build on 95 southbound through the area of LPGA Boulevard. US 92 is a bit slow, US 1 as well, and State Road 100 picking up some volumes over by the airport. This traffic update brought to you by Shanpro and Shanpro, your local auto accident experts, with offices at the Flagler Executive Airport and Daytona Beach.
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1: 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Sunshine, a mix of the few clouds later on. There may be a pop-up shower, low 90s. Winds mostly light and variable. Isolated showers and clear, mid-70s tonight. Sunshine tomorrow, low to mid-90s. Sunny and hot, low to mid-90s on Sunday. I'm Precision Weather Meteorologist Russ Merle on Cool FM.
2: I'm Lisa Buckner, and this traffic update brought to you by Daytona Dodge Chrysler Jeep and Ram in the Daytona Auto Mall, where we won't waste your time or money. Crash on I-4 westbound near mile marker 125. Heavy traffic delays throughout that area. Usual slowdowns US 92 and US 1, picking up volumes on State Road 100. This traffic update brought to you by Shanfro and Shanfro, your local auto accident expert, with offices at the Flagler Executive Airport and Daytona Beach.
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0: Cool FM, we know that school's back in session, and yeah, you're probably going to get a little to-do list or a honey-do list or a mom, I need this list for some, you know, last-minute school supplies you didn't count on. 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And you can find out about that at floridarevenue.com/back to school.
1: 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Sunshine blends with some passing cloudiness. There may be a pop-up shower, 90 to 94 this afternoon. Isolated showers and clear, mid-70s tonight. Partly to mostly sunny, 91 to 95 tomorrow. It'll be sunny, low to mid-90s on Sunday. I'm Precision Weather Meteorologist Russ Merle on Cool FM.
2: I'm Lisa Buckman. 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
3: Traffic is heavy headed westbound on I-4. An accident near mile marker 125 slowing things down. Heavy traffic along US 1 picking up volumes along Moody Boulevard and the Belter Parkway.
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Welcome officially to the weekend. There's been a little change in the Atlantic as the two forces out there that are trying to make a storm can't decide who's the boss. So if you want to check that out, my best advice really is just to do a Google of NHC for National Hurricane Center for the latest on that. But we're still watching it.

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0: Cool FM and JT, you know what I thought I'd do? I thought I'd go over to PeabodyAuditorium.org and see what's going on. First of all, there is a sale going on until the 21st through the ticket vendor AXS. Access, I guess they call themselves that. Is that right? Anyway, they've got a ticket sale going on. Some events as much as half off, so you want to look into that perhaps. But other than that, we've been talking about Ron White is going to be there, the comedian. He will be there on Saturday, September the 12th, and I see that America is going to be there on Sunday, October the 4th. So there's some stuff coming up if you want to look into it. Like I said, PeabodyAuditorium.org. And who knows what might be on sale, huh?
1: 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Any leftover showers give way to clear skies overnight. Tonight, mid-70s. Heat advisory in effect for Saturday. Low to mid-90s. Partly to mostly sunny. Just a slight chance of a pop-up shower or storm. Mostly clear. Middle to upper 70s Saturday night. Low to mid-90s in the sunshine Sunday. I'm Precision Weather Meteorologist Russ Merle on Cool FM.
2: I'm Lisa Buckman with Traffic Update, brought to you by Daytona Dodge Chrysler Jeep and Ram in the Daytona Auto Mall, where we won't waste your time or money. Slowdowns continue on I-4 headed westbound. Earlier accidents, the problem there. Traffic is slow along US 92 and US 1. We've also got slowdowns along State Road 100. This traffic update brought to you by Shanfro and Shanfro, your local auto accident experts, with offices at the Flagler Executive Airport and Daytona Beach.
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0: 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It's Steely Dan, and this is 100.9 Cool FM. Ready for the weekend officially as we're coming up on 6 o'clock. JT here with the music rolling all weekend long. And we start with our next long set back-to-back. Coming up, Stevie Wonder, Michael McDonald, and much more on Cool.
1: 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Any leftover showers give way to clear skies throughout Flagler County tonight, mid-70s. A light south to southwest breeze. Heat advisory for Saturday, 91 to 95. Hotter inland in the sunshine. Mostly clear Saturday night, middle to upper 70s. Sunny and hot, low to mid-90s again on Sunday. I'm Precision Weather Meteorologist Russ Murley on Cool FM.
2: I'm Lisa Buckman. 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
3: Traffic is slow this afternoon along I-4 headed westbound. Earlier accidents there. Still pretty slow along US 92 and US 1, slowing on 95 southbound through LPGA Boulevard.
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0: 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Any leftover showers give way to clear skies overnight tonight. Mid-70s. Heat advisory in effect for Saturday. Low to mid-90s. Partly to mostly sunny. Just a slight chance of a pop-up shower or storm. Mostly clear. Middle to upper 70s Saturday night. Low to mid-90s in the sunshine Sunday. I'm Precision Weather Meteorologist Russ Murley on Cool FM.
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0: 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Any leftover showers give way to clear skies throughout Flagler County tonight, mid-70s. A light south to southwest breeze. Heat advisory for Saturday, 91 to 95. Hotter inland in the sunshine. Mostly clear Saturday night, middle to upper 70s. Sunny and hot, low to mid-90s again on Sunday. I'm Precision Weather Meteorologist Russ Murley on Cool FM.
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0: 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Any leftover showers give way to clear skies overnight tonight. Mid-70s. Heat advisory in effect for Saturday. Low to mid-90s. Partly to mostly sunny. Just a slight chance of a pop-up shower or storm. Mostly clear. Middle to upper 70s Saturday night. Low to mid-90s in the sunshine Sunday. I'm Precision Weather Meteorologist Russ Murley on Cool FM.
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0: 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Any leftover showers give way to clear skies throughout Flagler County tonight, mid-70s. A light south to southwest breeze. Heat advisory for Saturday, 91 to 95. Hotter inland in the sunshine. Mostly clear Saturday night, middle to upper 70s. Sunny and hot, low to mid-90s again on Sunday. I'm Precision Weather Meteorologist Russ Merle on Cool FM.
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